0: Via online, app, diverse radioportals,
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4: One ticket, please. Lord, I wish everybody's here.
5: Hey, what's going on, man?
4: Yeah.
5: She's at home.
4: Yeah, she's at home.

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1: Wat is het lekker, hè?
0: Goedemiddag.
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Pardon me, do you have change for a quarter? I gotta make a phone call. Thank you. Boy, I hope this woman don't take me through no changes today, because I had a hard day today, man. 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